0: If you can't love yourself, how in the hell you gonna love somebody else? Can I get an amen in here?
1: 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I need a love bar.

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2: 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I'm from the dirty, but that Chico nice. 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
1: 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You know we finally here, right?
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1: it's Friday then.